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Okay, we're getting to your talkbacks. My name is Mojo. I want to hear from you about how your kids are making you broke. It's expensive to raise kids. I have three teenagers. Don't I know? Tap the red mic on the iHeart app. We'll share some of your talkbacks.

Big Eye 107.9, Albuquerque's number one for new country. And my name is Mojo. I see that Miranda Lambert and Ella Langley are collaborating for some new music. They've been teasing on social media a new song we're going to get next week. Let's play one for Miranda now. County

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Hey guys, it is Bobby Bones. Tomorrow morning at 7 a.m., John Morgan stopping by the studio. He's bringing his guitar, and he's going to perform that number one song he wrote for Jason Aldean, Don't Tell on Me. Tomorrow morning on the Bobby Bones Show. It won't

Albuquerque's number one for new country, Big Eye 107.9. It's Mojo, and you can take a break and put a smile on your face with Scotty's video of the day. Scotty's page is ready for you right now. 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

0: 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It's Mojo. Thanks for making us a part of your weekend. 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You can also hit the plus sign, make us a preset. 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
7: 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We've got an hour of women in country music for you. We're kicking things off with Megan Maroney. 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

That's Dolly Parton, Jolene, and we're going from that throwback into something new. This is a song about betrayal, neglect, and the moment a woman realizes that she's been putting way more effort into a relationship than her partner. 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

Albuquerque's number one for new country, Big Eye 107.9. 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

Big Eye 107.9, Albuquerque's number one for new country. Hope you have a great weekend and a great Sunday. It's Casper. The weekend not over yet. Let's keep it going. Let's get your favorite song on tonight. 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

Albuquerque's number one for new country, Big Eye 107.9. And guess what's coming back a week from tomorrow? 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And I'm thinking, you know, the holidays right around the corner, that money's going to come in super handy. 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
1: 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And use the TalkBack mic to make your request, too. 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
1: And we got a big debate going on here. What day would you rather have off if you could pick between a Monday or a Friday? I know where I stand on this. I want to know what you think. We'll discuss coming up. Dan and Shay right now. It's Say So.

0: 1079. And we're talking about which day you'd rather have off, a Friday or a Monday, Brandon. Which would it be for you?
1: Hey, I'm choosing Monday. Yeah. Nobody really works on Friday anyways, and Mondays are the worst day to get up and get going to work. So, yeah, I'm going to choose Monday.
0: So true. Yeah, leave Friday alone.

Big Eye 107.9, Albuquerque's number one for new country. And maybe you've been wondering when the cash contest is coming back. Well, I have an answer for you. It's back a week from tomorrow. So in just over 1 week, you're going to once again have multiple chances, hourly chances every weekday to win $1,000, which is going to come in nice and handy when you think about what's going on the next few months. Holidays are coming up. So a week from tomorrow, listen and win that cash.

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1: And thank you for making us a part of your Sunday night. Make sure to let me know what you want to hear as you've got us on tonight. On Instagram, I'm at Casper Radio. That's spelled with a K. And of course, on the free iHeart app, if you're listening there, just tap the red talkback mic and make your request. Playing this one for Allie. I'll play your song next too. Bye.

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Front page obituary, he was a millionaire. He left his fortune to some guy he barely knew. His kids were mad as hell.

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1: And what's a show you've seen every episode of? For me, it's tough to see. Breaking Bad, Game of Thrones, even though the ending was so bad. There's more, but off the top of my head, it's those two. How about you? We'll discuss

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0: 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And Frank, thank you for listening. We're finding out what show you've seen every single episode of. What's it for you, my friend?
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0: 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You always

Big Eye 107.9. Hey guys, it is Bobby Bones. Tomorrow morning at 7 a.m., John Morgan stopping by the studio. He's bringing his guitar, and he's going to perform that number one song he wrote for Jason Aldean, Don't Tell on Me. Tomorrow morning on the Bobby Bones Show.

Big Eye 107.9, Albuquerque's number one for new country. And it's almost back. The cash contest back a week from tomorrow, where there's hourly chances every weekday to win $1,000 for whatever you need or want that money for. So think about that. What you want to use the $1,000 on, and be listening to win it back again a week from tomorrow right here. We could try the

Big Eye 107.9. And now we're going to see if Ella Langley is going to kind of run up the score, so to speak, and be number one for a 24th week in the Billboard Hot 100 for Tuesday in Texas. Yeah, can she do it? 24 weeks at number one. She already broke the record last week. We'll find out, I think, late tomorrow. So good luck to Ella on week number

Big I, what else have a 9? Casper here. Attention, New Mexico high school seniors. 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
1: And they say music is a time machine, and I agree with that, but I also think that smell is just as much of a time machine. What is a smell? 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Think about what that is.

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1: And we're finding out what smell makes you nostalgic. What's it for you, Natalie?
2: Waffles. My dad used to make waffles when I had sleepovers when I was a kid. And just like waking up on a Saturday morning and smelling waffles being made just takes me back instantly.
1: Love that. It's funny. 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So I can only imagine what that smell does for you. That's awesome.
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0: 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Hey guys, it is Bobby Bones. Tomorrow morning at 7 a.m., John Morgan stopping by the studio. He's bringing his guitar, and he's going to perform that number one song he wrote for Jason Aldean, Don't Tell on Me. 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

Albuquerque's number one for new country, Big Eye 107.9. And guess what's coming back a week from tomorrow? The cash contest. 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And I'm thinking, you know, with the holidays right around the corner, that money's going to come in super handy. 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

0: Big Eye, 107.9, Albuquerque's number one for new country. And thank you for making us a part of your Sunday night. We'd love to know what you want to hear as you're listening right now. If you're on Instagram, say hi there. I'm at Casper Radio. That's with a K. And also on the free iHeart app. Just tap that red talkback mic and let me know what you want on next. Jason, thank you for listening on the job tonight, working third shift. Got your song played right now.
1: He's a ranch hand in a pinch, man. Hotter than the red on the cattle brand. Cause she's a gold digger with a quick trigger. A cast iron.

Hey, Albuquerque, it's Granger Smith here on After Midnight on Big Eye 107.9. Hey, good way to get your Monday going? How about with some good news? I got something to share with you coming up in two songs. Hang tight.

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1: Don't just listen. 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

Granger Smith here on After Midnight. Don't forget, Bobby Bones is on the way later this morning, only on Big Eye 107.9. So I got a topic I want to discuss next hour. I want to hear from you on this. You got a fall tradition you want to share with us? Call me. We'll talk about this next hour, 866-607-8383.

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1: Hi, my name is Frida. I work the night shift at a retirement resort community in Tucson, Arizona. And I'm just calling to say good morning.
0: Well, God bless you, Rita. Thank you so much for what you do, and thanks for listening.

0: 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It's Granger Smith on Albuquerque's number one for new country, Big Eye 107.9. Ann Hudson is coming up next with all the latest from Nashville. 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
1: This is interesting, Granger. Did you see that Brad Paisley just made a surprise return to one of television's most outrageous shows? And he brought a brand new song with him. That's next in your Nashville news. Kinda like

0: 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It's your buddy, Granger Smith. 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
1: 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Hanging with you all day on social media, too. Look up after midnight, Granger Smith, wherever you like to pass your time.

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Don't forget, Bobby Bones is on the way later this morning, only on Big Eye 107.9. So coming up in two songs, we're bringing up a brand new topic. 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
1: 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We're a late night family. And Granger Smith is the voice that keeps the night going strong. Thanks for riding with us here on After Midnight with Granger Smith.

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1: Good morning. This is Lisa. Have a great day, sir.
0: Good morning, Lisa. Thank you for calling.

It's after midnight. It's your buddy, Granger Smith. Thanks for listening to Albuquerque's Big Eye 107.9. When a Wendy's fry fight turns into a shootout, who ends up in the most trouble? Well, spoiler, it's not who you think. Earl Dibbles is coming in with his true dumb criminal story to make all of this make sense. Coming up next. Hang tight. Baby, last night.

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It's Granger Smith on Albuquerque's number one for new country, Big Eye 107.9. So it's a brand new topic I'm introducing, and I want to hear from you on this. So call me. I'll put you on the air. What do you love to do in the fall? What's a fall tradition you still do? 866-607-8383.

Granger Smith here on After Midnight. Don't forget, Bobby Bones is on the way later this morning, only on Big Eye 107.9. What happened in Yorktown on this day back in 1781? Do you remember? Probably not, but I'll remind you that, plus some other things that went down on this day in history, coming up in two songs. Hang tight.

Hey there, third shifters. Thanks for listening tonight. It's Granger Smith on Big Eye 107.9. I brought this up last hour, and I'm wanting your phone call on this so I could put you on the air. What's something you love to do in the fall? We'll call it fall tradition. What's a fall tradition that you do? Maybe you and your family. 866-607-8383.

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1: Hey, man, I just want to thank you for doing what you do. I'm a ready-mixed concrete truck driver, and I really appreciate you doing this every day. I listen to you every day, man. Keep up the good work.
2: 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I sure appreciate you.

0: Hey there, third shifters. 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It's Granger Smith on Big Eye 107.9. Ann Hudson is about to jump on and share some Nashville news with us. Ann, what do you have lined up?
1: Oh my gosh, Granger, did you see this story about Jelly Roll talking about how Lainey Wilson's wedding was the fanciest that he's ever attended, but apparently he still found a way to show a little too much? I'll explain coming up in your Nashville news next.

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1: Late Night Country just hits different. And Granger is bringing the soundtrack to your overnight. Thanks for being a part of the After Midnight family.

0: It's After Midnight. It's your buddy, Granger Smith. 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

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Don't forget, Bobby Bones is on the way later this morning, only on Big Eye 107.9. Okay, brand new topic for this brand new work week. This one is easy. We're going to talk about this in two songs. And let me tell you why it's easy, because the question is this. Why do you listen to country music? You got an answer for me? Let me know. 866-607-8383.

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Hey, Albuquerque, it's Granger Smith here on After Midnight on Big Eye 107.9. Continuing this conversation, very simple question. I could get very diverse answers. 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
1: Hey, this is Josh. I'm heading to Iowa. Just wanted to let you know I appreciate you.
0: Sure appreciate you, Josh. Thanks for calling, buddy. So much.

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It's your buddy, Granger Smith. Thanks for listening to Albuquerque's Big Eye 107.9. Okay, how mad would you be if you had to call the cops on your own dad? Well, one kid in China found out, and the cops actually showed up. Earl has got this dumb criminal story to share with us next. You don't want to miss this one. It don't

Hey, Albuquerque, it's Granger Smith here on After Midnight on Big Eye 107.9. I'm looking for your phone call here. This is a brand new topic. It's pretty easy, but I think I'm going to get some different answers. Why do you listen to country music? 866-607-8383.

0: Hey there, third shifters. Thanks for listening tonight. It's Granger Smith on Big Eye 107.9. Hey, good way to get your Monday going. How about with some good news? I got something to share with you coming up in two songs. Hang tight.
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1: 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Hang with us till sunrise here on After Midnight with Granger Smith.

Granger Smith here on After Midnight. Don't forget, Bobby Bones is on the way later this morning, only on Big Eye 107.9. I brought this up last hour, brand new topic. 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
7: One final hour of Mondays After Midnight starts right now. Welcome, y'all. Granger Smith here, your host. I'm going to talk about some things that went down on this day in history coming up, plus some Nashville news with Ann Hudson, stories about your favorite stars out there in Nashville. Good morning. I'm glad you're here. We're still after midnight.

Hey there, third shifters. Thanks for listening tonight. It's Granger Smith on Big Eye 107.9. What happened in your town on this day back in 1781? Do you remember? Probably not, but I'll remind you that plus some other things that went down on this day in history coming up in two songs. Hang tight.

Albuquerque. It's Granger Smith here on After Midnight on Big Eye 107.9. Hey, Granger here on After Midnight. The third shift is rolling here as we kick off the week. Wherever you are, whatever you're doing, just know that we're here and glad to be keeping you company. 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
1: Hey, good morning. I am up and headed to go catch some hay. You just asked on what woke me up this early. That's what's waking me up. So appreciate the music and the good time.
0: I sure appreciate you. Thank you for calling.
1: Yeah.

0: 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Ann Hudson is about to jump on and share some Nashville news with us. Ann, what do you have lined up?
1: Oh my gosh, Granger, did you see this story about Jelly Roll talking about how Lainey Wilson's wedding was the fanciest that he's ever attended, but apparently still found a way to show a little too much? I'll explain coming up in your Nashville news next.

Granger Smith here on After Midnight. Don't forget, Bobby Bones is on the way later this morning, only on Big Eye 107.9. As we wave goodbye to Mondays After Midnight, I want to remind you that we have a brand new streaming channel, and I think it's pretty great. It's called Yee Yee Radio. We'll continue some of the conversations from tonight over there. The link to that is in the bio of our Instagram page at After Midnight Granger Smith, or you can just find it at Yee Yee Radio on Instagram. Kinda like

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1: Hello, everybody. Welcome to Monday's show. 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
6: Morning.
1: All right. We got a big one for you today. If you like movies, we got a fun movie game coming up. My stepdad, Arkansas Keith, was on the Bobbycast, and I'm going to play you a little clip from him in a second where we talked about what I was like as a kid and how he described me was quite funny. The first thing he said was really funny. I didn't tell him what to say. I said, what was I like in high school? And the first thing he said, a little hurtful. So, okay, we'll get to that in just a second. Glad everybody's here, though.
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latest from Kenny Chesney. There is Carry On. We are Albuquerque's number one for new country. 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Scotty back from vacation. Oh, it was a nice week. Got to say thanks to Lexi for filling in for me all last week. I love it. All right, got pictures and a little, a little story to tell next.

Bridget's hometown home, Big Eye 107.9. So one thing, I don't know if you've had this when you go on a cruise. When I get into smaller spaces, I feel like it's tipping back and forth. I've got a little bit of that right now in the Big Eye studio. All right, Luke.

Stella Lefty, it's Boston. Big Eye 107. I was just talking about my vacation. Here's how to maximize yours in 2027. All right, that's in 7 minutes.

back in the day. Brooks and Dunn, Ain't Nothing About You. We are Big Eye 107.9, Albuquerque's number one for new country. Partly sunny today. Chance of thunderstorms fires up after 3 this afternoon. Low 80s for our high in Albuquerque.

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Tell you what, Kenny Chesney's new album came out on Friday. We are giving you a chance to go see Kenny Chesney. 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

so great when he did it live for us a few weeks back. Riley Green. Addie, song number one in six in a row. Perfect for your work day on a what will become a very rainy week later. It's Billy Currington now on Big Eye 107.9.

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Hey guys, it is Bobby Bones. Tomorrow morning at 7:30, there's drama with our work Christmas party already, so it's about to get awkward. 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

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There is Hands Up. Albuquerque's number one for new country. Big Iowa 107.9. It is Scotty. Tell you what, you want to live longer? You need to do what I do. Not go on a cruise last week. No, something else. All right, that's next. Baby.

0: Good stuff from John Morgan. It's Kid Myself, Albuquerque's number one for new country, Big Eye 107.9. It is Scotty. I was just reading here. You can live much longer if you do one thing. Get a dog. It's right here. Scientific evidence shows dog owners get more exercise, live longer, suffer fewer heart attacks, and experience less loneliness. Now, how about that as a cure-all pill? By the way, this is significant. 25 to 33% reduction in all causes of death if you have a dog. Now, I have two because I'm doing bonus just to be sure. All right, if you want to read the science on this, Scotty Page has it. BigEye1079.com.
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0: Sam Hunt, Big Eye 107.9. We are Albuquerque's number one for new country. Your Scotty Skull Scratcher. 15% of us say we definitely judge people by this. What is it? All right, not hairstyle, not clothes, not the job you have. It is your phone. 15% of people say they judge people by their phone. Now, I don't generally notice people's phone unless it's incredibly beat up. Like the screen is shattered or the screen protector is shattered and the whole screen is all scuffed. You can hardly read it or whatever. I notice that. Or if somebody's phone is insanely dirty, like it's been dropped in the dirt a bunch of times. I drop mine in the dirt some in the yard, but I always clean it right after. All right, there's your Scotty Skull Scratcher today. All right, I got more tickets for you to win coming up. Let's get that started here in a few minutes and come back with Parmalee next Sunday.
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Hey guys, it is Bobby Bones. Tomorrow morning at 7:30, there's drama with our work Christmas party already, so it's about to get awkward. 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

0: Good stuff from Stella Lefty. 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
0: 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So the Marvel re-release of Avengers Endgame Encore was the number one movie this weekend. Now, the film included a few extra minutes of new scenes that tease the upcoming Avengers Doomsday movie. So it pulled in a healthy $26 million in North America, $60 million overseas. So that's $86 million total from this weekend. That brings the movie's tally to over $2.8 billion. Meanwhile, comedian Carrot Top is recovering at home in Las Vegas after being discharged from the hospital this weekend. People reports he is with family and is doing well. Now, Carrot Top, whose real name is Scott Thompson, attempted suicide a week ago and was sent to the hospital in critical condition. Reports say before the suicide attempt, he was being threatened with extortion over claims of alleged sexual misconduct. You can always keep up with all the latest at BigEye1079.com, and that is Scotty Scoop.
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Holmesby by you, Big Eye 107. I was out on vacation last week, by the way. Thanks to Lexi for filling in for me all week long while I was relaxing on the high seas of the Caribbean. Tons of rain at my house, like over 3.5 inches. We got a chance for that again this week. 82 are high in Albuquerque today. Chance of thunderstorms after 3 o'clock.

Big Eye 107.9, I want to say congratulations to Martha Benavidez. She won the tickets for the Harvest Festival this weekend at the Botanic Garden and Aquariums, both Saturday and Sunday. Got more of those tickets coming up and got Rascal Flatts on now.

This stuff from John Morgan. That's Kid Myself. We're inside 107 minutes of continuous Big Eye Country. Thomas Rhett coming up. Little concert warm-up for him in a couple weeks. And Jelly Roll's on now.

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1: 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He's coming Friday, October 9th. First Financial Credit Union Amphitheater. Keep it here.

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Hey, guys, it is Bobby Bones. Tomorrow morning at 7:30, there's drama with our work Christmas party already, so it's about to get awkward. Tomorrow morning here on the

that you could drive to Santa Fe and back while we play 107 minutes of commercial-free music? Yeah, buddy. Try it out. 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

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I wish my golden retriever, Casey, could do this. She cannot. She can lick me really well. She cannot find things like this, anyway. All right, check it out. 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

That's the brand new one from Casey Musgraves. Now, we went through a heck of a dry spell last winter, all summer, with pretty much not much of a monsoon. Mother Nature making up for it. Last week is going to happen again this week, it looks like. Heavy rain coming.

0: one of those rare weekdays where you're actually excited to go to work. Since the kids lost their minds and the yard work never seems to end. But we love them. Albuquerque's number one for new country. 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
0: at 7:30, there's drama with our work Christmas party already, so it's about to get awkward. 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

Latest from Kenny Chesney's new album came out on Friday, and to celebrate, we've got an all-expense-paid trip to send you to see Kenny Chesney in Tampa. It's VIP style. We're covering everything. Two ways to win. 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
0: So while performing last week, Luke Bryan and Carrie Underwood played a recorded message from Lionel Richie and revealed that they all three will be returning to American Idol for the 25th season on ABC next year. Ryan Seacrest is coming back too, they also announced. And this will be their last filming of the show in Southern California. Fremantle Media says the show is moving production to Atlanta, in part because Georgia offers film and television productions a 20% transferable tax credit and other incentives. Now, American Idol joins other competition shows moving productions out of Southern California. So Shark Tank is also going to Atlanta. And then The Masked Singer previously moved from Los Angeles to New Jersey. And then, of course, Steve Harvey's show, Family Feud, also shoots those shows in Atlanta. You can always keep up with all the latest at BigEye1079.com, and that is Scotty Scoop.
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Big Eye 107.9. And hopefully it's been a great Monday for you so far. Thank you for listening to us. 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You'll never miss a thing. Like Stella Lefty playing right now. This is Boston. On the train.

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Yeah. Now go on, get back to work so we can go home early. Albuquerque's number one for new country, Big Eye 107.9.

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Hey guys, it is Bobby Bones. 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

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Attention, New Mexico high school seniors. 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
1: And we're talking about that one time you found something in your food, which I, again, like I was saying before, hopefully this has not happened to you, but if it did, what'd you find in there? 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
2: 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A Band-Aid.
1: That's going to be a tough story to top right there. Hopefully you can't top that one because that's, wow. 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
8: 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But what if the money you need was already sitting at home? 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

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And of course, the record's been broken. This is now the longest running number one single in the history of the Billboard Hot 100. But the question is, can she keep it going? Will we get a 24th week at number one for Twos in Texas? We shall see. We'll let you know as soon as we find out. It's fun to watch. Twos in Texas.

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1: And we're talking about if you've ever found something in your food that, to put it plainly, was not food. We've heard a bird feather. We've heard a Band-Aid. More of your answers to this coming up. And I'm sorry this happened to you, by the way. All right. More answers on the way after Bailey. Chevy Silverado's on.

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1: And something for you to think about here. Which would you rather? Would you rather show up to an appointment or a meeting 20 minutes early or show up 10 minutes late? Think about it. We'll discuss next. Did you

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1: You just heard Thomas Rhett.
0: Thank you so much.
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1: And we're talking about if you'd rather be 20 minutes early to a meeting or an appointment or 10 minutes late to it. How about you?
2: 10 minutes late for sure. Being fashionably late to everything, making it seem like you're too good to be there. Love it.
1: I don't know. I feel like everyone's looking at you, though. It's the worst feeling being that late. So I disagree, but I feel like I'm late all the time anyway. We all

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Hey guys, it is Bobby Bones. Tomorrow morning at 7:30, there's drama with our work Christmas party already, so it's about to get awkward. 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

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Casper here. A legendary lineup is headed your way for Boots in the Park, May 14th through 16th. George Strait, Jason Aldean, Brooks and Dunn, and a whole lot more will be headed to Balloon Fiesta Park with Big Eye 107.9. 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
1: And we're talking about if you'd rather be 20 minutes early to an appointment or 10 minutes late. Which would you pick, Olivia?
2: As much as I'm punctual, I'd rather run 10 minutes late because it feels like everyone's 10 minutes late and I don't want to sit around waiting 45 minutes.
1: Yeah, I hear you on that, but you know, when you think everyone's going to be late to in a meeting, that's when everyone's early and you're walking in late and all eyes are on you and you're I get anxiety just thinking about that. So I don't know. So I'll just say we're trying to be 20 minutes early instead of 10 minutes late, and I'll still end up being like 5 minutes late anyway.
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Albuquerque's number one for new country, Big Eye 107.9. 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Yeah, it's back Monday morning, your first shot to win. Luke Combs now.